0: Going back a ways with the Tedeschi Trucks Band from the Crossroads Guitar Festival 2010. This is when they formed, Jacksonville, Florida group. That debut album in 2012 won a Grammy for the best blues album that year. Before that, music from Bonnie Raitt and Delbert McClinton, another Grammy Award winning duet, the biggest selling record to date. For Bonnie Raitt. Luck of the Draw was the title of that record in 1991. Good Man, Good Woman from Bonnie Raitt and Delbert McClinton is also found on the Delbert McClinton record Never Been Rocked Enough. We opened the set with a group called Rock Pile from their Seconds of Pleasure record. You may recognize some of the people in this group: Dave Edmonds on guitar, Nick Lowe on bass, Billy Bremer on guitar, and Terry Williams on the drums. What a cool group with a cool name, Rock Pile. You're listening to Bridge to the Blues, your host Bobby Vandell. We've got a lot more music coming your way. Stick right here on Jazz 88.
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0: 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God bless you.
1: This first tune is a tune called Never Know. And this was the tune that was on Soul Lives record. And I just basically said, I have to try to do this song. So here it is.

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0: Taj Mahal and New Orleans Social Club, My Girl Josephine. And before that, back to 1965, Roy Head and the Traits. Very soulful band. A lot of people thought that was a black band. It was not. All white band. Soulful gentleman. Blue-eyed soul, baby. All the way from San Marcos, Texas. More music coming your way on Bridge to the Blues.
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0: Jazz 88, the Twin Cities voice for jazz and education. This is Luca's Juke Joint, and I'm your host, Lady Luca. I hope y'all are doing well out there. Of course, this is episode number 65, and I'm just getting ready to get back in here quickly to recap my third set. And I'll start with that song that you just heard, which was Tomorrow by Irma Thomas and Jimmy McCracklin. And then before that, I played It Don't Hurt No More by Shamikia Copeland from her album Turn the Heat Up. I love that song. It means a lot to me. I like that. And then before that, I played I'm Ready by Muddy Waters. And then before that was Just Another Day by Rick Vito from his album Cadillac Man, which was a new find and a new record. Before that was Slop Jar Blues by Donald Byrd, one of the greatest, from his album Blackbird from 1973. And then I played Crossroads featuring Gary Clark by Slash from his brand new album he released this month. So y'all go ahead and cop that. My final set of the evening is coming up next, and you do not want to miss this, I promise. This is Listener Driven Jazz 88.
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0: Hey, Mule, let's go see if we got a little mailbox money down there at the end of the road. Give me a ride.
1: This is your host, Paul Newnham, bringing you nothing but the biggest hits in the blues from all around the world. It's all killer and no filler on the best of Smokestack Lightning. Danielle Nicole is the bassist and lead singer for Trampled Underfoot, the family band that won the International Blues Challenge just a few years ago. Danielle is out touring on her own this year in support of her 2015 hit CD, Wolf Den. 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And while you're doing that, let's listen to I Feel Like Breaking Up Somebody's Home. 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

0: There's Lucille Hageman and the Rampart Street Blues from October 1923 on the Cameo label. She was accompanied by a band called the Dixie Daisies, and none of them are identified, no important players there. Lucille Hageman was the second woman to make a blues record. Mamie Smith was first, followed by Lucille Hageman. It rounds out our set. Let's go to the top. There is all classic blues singers. We listened to Clara Smith on the Columbia label, A Pair of Sides, first from January 1932, Pictures on the Wall. She was accompanied by Fred Longshaw on piano. Then, 2 months later, March 1932, Fred Longshaw again on piano, Clara Smith singing Tired of Fattening Frogs for Snakes. We had, after the two by Clara Smith, we had two by Ma Rainey, the classic C.C. Rider, on the Paramount label from October 1924. Louis Armstrong in one of his early appearances. Also Charlie Green trombone, Buster Bailey on clarinet. And that lineup told you that it had to be Fletcher Henderson's band. He was there on piano. And then we listened to Ma Rainey and Levy Camp Moan from August 1925. With her Georgia band. After Ma Rainey, it was Alberta Hunter. She recorded here under the pseudonym of Josephine Beatty with the Red Onion Jazz Babies. And in the Jazz Babies was Louis Armstrong again on trumpet from November 1924, and that led us around to Lucille Hageman. You're tuned to Blues Before Sunrise. It's the Blues Heritage Showcase. I'm your host, Steve Cushing. This is the hour we do the pre-war recordings. Speaking of pre-war recordings, you know, there's a book that lists all of the pre-war recordings, all the artists, all their recordings, every label, the date that it was recorded, and the personnel that appear on each record. Also, the record company information, serial number, and issue number, that kind of thing. The name of the discography was Blues and Gospel Records, and then it would list the date. For many years, the dates listed were 1902 to 1943. We're about to listen to a recording by the group that set the early limit of 1902. It's the Dinwiddie Colored Quartet.
1: Gabriel's Trumpet by the Dinwiddie Colored Quartet.

up early this morning. Yes, he about the break of day. It was early this morning. Yes, he about the break of day. When I called for you, baby, but you were so far away. That's all right. That's all right for you. That's all right. Daddy, that's all right for you. That's all right, sweet woman.

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I got it myself.

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Delia Bell and Bill Grant with a very good interpretation of one of Bill's songs next, The First Whippoorwill.

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from our town, Trevelde, food for thought across the sea. Ricky Wasson doing Merle Haggard, Kentucky Gambler.

Monroe Crossing from a good few years ago, from Heartache and Stone, from 2009, Do You Love an Apple? Karina Rose Logsdon, she has a songwriting perspective that is uncommon. She writes about subtle changes. She writes about small things, maybe that you wouldn't think about them, but when she writes it, well, it's like putting a frame around something. It becomes a focus of attention. On a CD of hers from a few years back, under the name Karina Rose Logsdon, she wrote and performed Wind Caught My Bike. If you ride a bike, you know what she's talking about. And then more recently, under the name of Rinico, it's just the C-O from Karina is put at the end of the word. So it comes out Rinico with two R's right at the beginning. This is called, song is called I Have Changed. And really, it's, she tells us at the end, I would put it this way, that she's changed from a pessimist to an optimist. So we'll take them in sequence. Wind Caught My Bike, I Have Changed.

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sequence, we listened to Asher Brinson, the singer, guitar player, and Low Hanging Fruit. It featured Sam Bush, and I'm going to think it was Sam on the mandolin on that one. Darren Nicholson then, and inspired by thoughts while working for Father, Second Wind on Bluegrass Saturday Morning. Coming up next, our gem of bluegrass, the term old-time music. It covers a lot of territory. Old-time was called old-time 100 years ago, but it's proved resilient over the years, changing with the times. Recently, some of it has morphed into something called new-time music, maintaining the instrumentation and feel of old-time music, but adapting to the modern world.

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1: An approach to an instrument that's understated, that's what Jordan Tice does on Running Back to You.

Jordan Tice, Running Back to You on Bluegrass Saturday morning. When a bluegrass song reflects on something that happens in society, it usually does it from the point of view of those affected. And the subject of wartime, well, Jim Hurst has a recent one called The Boys Who Left Prince Station, and they were going off

to fight. And then after that, we'll hear another one, similar situation, and have a handkerchief ready. Carolyn Ruth of New Blue sings something called 640 Battlefield Drive.

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Two versions of Red Rocking Chair. First, the new take by Fiddle Express, and then from, something over a half century ago, Charlie Munro's version. On Bluegrass Saturday Morning, Cody Norris has been recording, and his new single is called Good Ol' USA, as in I'm proud to be from the good ol' USA. We'll put that on, and then one from Cody's most recent project, Highfalutin' Hillbilly, one that features members of Sister Sadie, with Deanie Richardson's fiddle playing, and the harmony vocals by Gina Britt and J. Lee Roberts, the lead singer, Mary Rachel Nally Norris. All right, first, the new Cody Norris Show single, Good Ol' USA, and then from a short time ago, the San Antonio Stroll.

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For those of you just tuning in, you have found Good Acoustics with me, Eric Brandt, here at Listener Driven Jazz 88. This is the show for musical omnivores, and I make this show for you each and every Saturday from 1 to 3. Today's episode has a feature of the Desert Blues. We were just hearing from Amadou and Mariam, who are both blind musicians from Mali. Before that, we had Songhoi Blues, also from Mali, but they were from Timbuktu, where Amadou and Mariam are based in Bamako. And we started off this set with Group Bambino, who are from Agadez, Niger. Now we're going to hear from Omu Sangare, also from Mali. I challenge you to turn it up just

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0: Segment four from the Deluxe Cabin began with Cécile McLaren-Salvant and a brand new, that's the title track from her new album, will be out in 40 days.
1: With Every Breath I Take, it's called, which is the title track of that song, and it's also a song from City of Angels, which is a great score by Cy Coleman and David Zippel, and I actually sang that song in City of Angels. Sung by Bobby Gabby. Everyone had a dual role. It was about a screenwriter going to Hollywood,
0: right,
1: for the first time. He was a playwright in New York, and his wife was a wisecrack and, you know, really smart dame, and he wrote her in the screenplay as this sort of, you know, femme fatale singing woman.
0: The book was by Larry Gelbart.
1: Yes.
0: Right.
1: Excellent book. Excellent show.
0: I know, it sounds crazy. I do spend a few of my mornings watching MASH episodes.
1: Every morning.
0: It keeps me away from, keeps me out of trouble. And I
1: don't even want to know what that means.
0: No, it keeps you from watching the news.
1: I don't want to watch
0: the news. So I like to see the construction of these Larry Gelbart episodes. He writes a lot with Lawrence Marks and with Gene Reynolds, and it's just so the timing between Alan Alda and Wayne Rogers of these Larry Gelbart scripts in those first three seasons is really wonderful, and the jokes that are in there, and there's so many interesting references, music references, jazz references, and Larry Gelbart has a lot to do with that, which made him perfect for City of Angels. Mm-hmm. And the thing is, we've talked to people, and you can't, there's been no, we've only had one run of City of Angels.
1: I know, I don't know why. They're holding onto the rights for some reason. I don't know why.
0: It's crazy, right?
1: Yeah.
0: Well, I thought we would close out the first half of Radio Deluxe with a beautiful cut from the Melloist Thad Jones Orchestra from their album Consummation. And this is the wonderful Tiptoe on Radio Deluxe.

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0: strains of The Last Train Home. That was Lester Young. The President Plays with Oscar Peterson, and that was Indiana. That's a pretty good little record.
1: It's been a pleasure, Mr. Pizzarelli, on this beautiful springish, almost summer day.
0: Yes, if you're listening on WBGO, we'll be continuing with more music. And if you're listening everywhere else, we'll see you next week for another edition of
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